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0: 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Yeah, do I show?
1: That's the first one.
0: Booker Pupatati.
1: That's the first one.
0: To go from Karachi. Aha, so to go from Karek Patati.
1: Nam.
0: Yes, you'll be.
1: And the second
0: one. So far, you.
1: That's the one.
0: So, who is it?
1: No,
0: Konyamati Bunga. Okay, yellow ashi, confieco, Konyamati Bunga, Buemo. Okay, bye bye.

0: Yeah, oh.
1: What's up, Chef?
0: Yeah, Pian Shane, you met here.
1: Not here, hello.
0: I'm Son of Pabana.
1: Sunday for Bongo.
0: Sunday for a show, Billy.
1: I'm sorry, then you might see.
0: No, I'm sure. Can you say it? I'm sure.
1: I'm sorry, then you might see.
0: No.
1: I'm sorry, I'm not here from
0: Bukarachi.
1: I'm sorry, I'm not here. I'm sorry, I'm not here.
0: No.
1: I'm sorry, Bukarao.
0: No.
1: I'm sorry, then I'm for call. Je ndo abuka yo ku palungu.
0: Naam.
1: Ndo ngwe.
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